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1: Good morning. NB Power's boss is asking the Energy and Utilities Board for a 5.5% rate hike in each of the next 3 years. That would add almost $160 a year to the average homeowner's bill.

0: That's more than the inflation rate, but NB Power President Lori Clark told reporters the investments are required to maintain and replace aging infrastructure across the electrical system. She added there's also a lot of discussion about the utility's debt and its financial health, so they're looking to balance all of those things. An aerospace and defense manufacturing company is getting an injection of funds from the Holt government to expand its operations in Moncton. The government announced at a defense and aerospace conference in Halifax that it's providing up to $2 million in performance-based support to Apex Industries. The province says the plans to add 35,000 square feet to the production facility and create about 35 more full-time jobs. Apex CEO Keith Partley says the funding will help improve the company's global competitiveness in the rapidly expanding defense sector for years to come. Canada will not be moving forward with a plan to expand medical assistance in dying eligibility to people whose sole condition is mental illness. Justice Minister Sean Fraser announced yesterday the government will bring forward legislation this fall to exclude that eligibility. Fraser also says that legislation will move forward with advance directives allowing some people to give consent before they lose the capacity due to an incurable illness.
1: We need to create space for people to be able to provide consent when they know they're going to lose capacity in order to live out their remaining years rather than being put in a position where they fear they have to take that decision prematurely.
0: People who are suffering from a grievous or irremediable mental illness were set to become eligible to be assessed for MAID in March, but Fraser cited a lack of consensus on that issue when announcing the decision to exclude them indefinitely. The Child, Youth, and Seniors Advocate says it's time for the province to step up and provide more help to nonprofit groups that are providing social services, which the government, he says, should be providing. Kelly Lamrock pointed out an example of two 19-year-olds living rough in a tent. He says they could get the support and stability they need from a community group, but they need a way to get to it. Lamrock says the Social Development Department can't supply them with bus tickets because they don't match eligibility criteria, according to CBC. Lamrock says in a new report that's where the community group stepped up with far fewer dollars, far fewer people, gave them bus tickets so they could get home to the support they needed. Lamrock says community organizations can act quickly, flexibly, and compassionately, even if the system they operate in does not. He says government needs to recognize this and set up a cabinet-level office to understand and support the nonprofit sector. In sports, Tampa Bay eliminated the Yankees in three straight with a 4-3 win last night. The White Sox lead's been trimmed to 2-1 after a 9-3 loss to Cleveland. In the National League, the Dodgers eliminated Atlanta with a 4-1 win in Game 4, and Milwaukee advanced to the League Championship Series against L.A. with a 3-1 win over the Padres. In the NHL, the Jets clipped Colorado 3-2, Oilers downed the Ducks 5-2. Now you're up to date. I'm Daryl Good.
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3: Good morning, and today. Today, mainly cloudy with a chance of showers this morning. Showers beginning near noon and a high of 15 today. Tonight, mainly cloudy with a chance of showers this evening, a low of 6. Tomorrow, sunny in the morning, then a mix of sun and cloud with a chance of showers in the afternoon, a high of 14 tomorrow. 6:03 in Sussex, it is 11 degrees.
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0: Good morning. That's Where's Your Girlfriend? Con the Artist on 92.9 CJCW 609 in Sussex. And good morning. Thanks for tuning in to the Get Up and Go Morning Show today. Thursday, October the 8th. I'm Corey Porter. Hope you're having a great day today in Sussex. Right now, Pink Pony Club, Chappelle Roan.
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92.9 CJCW. It is 6:13 in Sussex. I wonder if the Pink Pony Club is a real place. I also wonder if they got a surge in business after that song came out. 6:13 in Sussex, and looking like it's going to rain later on today with showers beginning near noon. So you're going to want the rain boots and the raincoat because we're looking at rain today, tomorrow. Showers today, tomorrow, and Saturday. So your long weekend and your week coming up afterwards is looking kind of rainy. So be prepared for some wet stuff. 6:14 right now in Sussex. And I'm broken by you, Alexander Stewart.

0: Broken by You, Alexander Stewart on 92.9 CJCW. So we got some sad news yesterday that Crosswinds has announced they are going to be canceling Crosswinds Radio Bingo. So, yeah, sad news for you, sad news for me, because I enjoyed hosting it, but it is what it is. They said that if you have bingo cards you've already purchased, you can take them to Crosswinds for a refund. More of your favorite music coming up for you here on 92.9 CJCW. You're going to have your weather report on the way next.
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0: 92.9 CJCW satellite weather today. Today, mainly cloudy with a chance of showers this morning and a high of 15. Tonight, mainly cloudy with a chance of showers this evening, a low of 6. Tomorrow, sunny in the morning and a mix of sun and cloud with a chance of showers in the afternoon, a high of 14 tomorrow. It's 6:19 in Sussex. It is 11 degrees.
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1: Good morning. A 25-year-old man has now been charged with that accident Monday evening in Moncton that claimed the lives of two teens. Kodiak Mounties say Dominic Marshall appeared in court yesterday via teleremand on two counts of dangerous driving causing death and two of dangerous driving causing bodily harm. He was remanded in custody at least until another court appearance tomorrow. A car carrying five young people from Moncton crossed the center line at Berry Mills Road and Zach Road and collided with an SUV carrying five people from Arkansas. A 16-year-old girl and an 18-year-old man in the car were pronounced dead at the scene. A 16-year-old boy is in hospital in critical condition. Marshall and a 14-year-old suffered non-life-threatening injuries. And the five people in the SUV all suffered minor injuries. A new poll finds Canadians are cautious when it comes to the development of data centers. The Angus Reid survey found 64% of Canadians want provincial governments to limit large data centers. In Atlantic Canada, that figures 72%, and just 18% of respondents want the government to encourage development of them. The poll finds half the respondents point to high water use as a reason to oppose data centers. Other concerns include higher electricity costs and benefits going to big tech companies rather than communities. The old adage is use it or lose it. And that's what the Holt government has told a junior mining company with a claim on a property in southwest New Brunswick. ADEX Minerals Corporation has held a claim in the McDougall Lake area of Charlotte County, which is home to deposits of molybdenum and tungsten, as well as tin and indium. The company stopped exploration efforts in 1997, mothballed the operation for over a decade. Then it resumed work in 2007, but intermittently, according to Brunswick News. The government is now telling ADEX Minerals to start mining, or it'll find new owners to take over. ADEX is appealing that order to the New Brunswick Energy and Utilities Board. A new quarterly snapshot of voter intentions is showing the Holt government continues to lead the way. The new data from Narrative Research suggests 32% of eligible voters would cast a ballot for the Liberals if an election were held today. PCs next at 21%, the Green Party at 9%. In sports, the Rays beat the Yankees 4-3 to advance to the league championship. The Guardians are still alive after beating Chicago 9-3 and trimming the White Sox lead to 2-1. The National League Championship Series is set. The Dodgers eliminated Atlanta 4-1, and the Brewers advanced with a 3-1 win over San Diego. NHL action saw Winnipeg clip Colorado 3-2, and Edmonton had a 5-2 win in Anaheim. Now you're up to date. I'm Daryl Good.
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3: Good morning, and today. Today, mainly cloudy with a chance of showers this morning. Showers beginning near noon, a high of 15 today. Tonight, mainly cloudy with a chance of showers this evening, a low of 6. Tomorrow, sunny in the morning, and then a mix of sun and cloud with a chance of showers in the afternoon, a high of 14 tomorrow. 633 in Sussex, it is 11 degrees.
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Run to you, Tyler Shaw on 92.9 CJCW. Hope you're having a great day today in Sussex. I had something I wanted to talk about. I saw a flyer yesterday. I took a picture of it. I was going to talk about it here a minute ago. And then I picked up my phone and immediately started doom scrolling. And, man, there is one thing that can ruin the magic of childhood, and that is doom scrolling. I'm very glad that we're discouraging that amongst our youth these days. October the 17th, the 54th annual Belial Home and School Harvest Auction is going to be happening. Doors open at 8 a.m. Silent auction from 8 a.m. to 2 p.m. with opening remarks at 9:45 a.m. The live auction at 10 a.m. until 3 p.m. or all items are sold. Donations can be dropped off at the back door of BRHS October 13th to the 15th from 9 a.m. to 7 p.m. They cannot accept TVs, exercise equipment, car seats, or electronics. For more information, call 506-721-3717. The Harvest Auction, the Silent October Harvest Auction with Belial Home and School will be on October the 17th. Hope you're having a great day today in Sussex. Have Patient Zero with Taylor Swift.

0: 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Today we want to know, it's World Egg Day tomorrow. How do you prepare your eggs? Poached, sunny side up, over easy, hard boiled, soft boiled, scrambled, or you don't eat eggs. Scrambled, because it takes approximately 4 minutes. Not even. What about you? Go to cjcw.ca and vote on our listener web poll. How do you prepare your eggs? I actually shocked someone the other day. I was talking about protein bread and how I like it as a good snack. And they're like, yeah, I like to try to get any extra protein in whenever. And I said, yeah, it's also a lot easier than just making actual food. I just slather peanut butter on it and go about my day. So how do you prepare your eggs? I got off on a little tangent there. Should RCMP officers be required to wear name tags on their uniforms? 81% of our voters said yes. Again, I'd be pretty sketched out if an RCMP officer came up to me and didn't have a name tag. That'd be a red flag, wouldn't it? Gonna have Body Sean Desmond coming up on 92.9 CJCW.
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Ain't Nadella on 92.9 CJCW. Hope you're having a great day today in Sussex. And yeah, it's a little chilly this morning right now. Well, not as chilly as it has been. 11 degrees, probably a little bit of a warm front coming in because we're looking at showers for a lot of your long Thanksgiving weekend with showers today, tomorrow, Saturday. Supposed to be nice on Sunday and then back to showers on Monday for the foreseeable future. That is the long range forecast. Take it with a grain of salt, but I would expect a lot of wet stuff coming over the next few days. So be prepared for that. Hope you're having a great day today in Sussex. And we are going to have Peaches, Justin Bieber.

Peaches, Justin Bieber, 92.9 CJCW 653 in Sussex. Thanks for joining us today for the Get Up and Go Morning Show. And we have a little bit of Hollywood buzz for you this morning. If you got some money to burn, Michael Jackson's red and black leather jacket and black shoes from the 1983 Thriller music video are heading to auction. Julian's Auctions will also sell the rhinestone-covered gloves he wore when he publicly debuted the moonwalk during Billie Jean on Motown 25. Yesterday, today, and forever. The fourth item is a pair of loafers Jackson wore during rehearsals for that show. Michael Jackson's red and black leather jacket and his shoes from the 1983 Thriller music video are heading to auction. You got a whole lot of money to burn, because I cannot imagine that jacket is going to sell cheap. I also can't imagine it's going to fit me. We have your weather report, because we're looking at showers. Chance of showers this morning. Showers beginning near noon, a high of 15 today. Tonight, mainly cloudy, with a chance of showers this evening, a low of 6. Tomorrow, sunny in the morning,

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1: Good morning. NB Power's boss is asking the Energy and Utilities Board for a 5.5

0: 5% rate hike in each of the next 3 years. That would add almost $160 a year to the average homeowner's bill. That's more than the inflation rate, but NB Power President Lori Clark told reporters the investments are required to maintain and replace aging infrastructure across the electrical system. She added there's also a lot of discussion about the utility's debt and its financial health, so they're looking to balance all of those things. An aerospace and defense manufacturing company is getting an injection of funds from the Holt government to expand its operations in Moncton. The government announced at a defense and aerospace conference in Halifax that it's providing up to $2 million in performance-based support to Apex Industries. The province says the plans to add 35,000 square feet to the production facility and create about 35 more full-time jobs. Apex CEO Keith Partley says the funding will help improve the company's global competitiveness in the rapidly expanding defense sector for years to come. Canada will not be moving forward with a plan to expand medical assistance in dying eligibility to people whose sole condition is mental illness. Justice Minister Sean Fraser announced yesterday the government will bring forward legislation this fall to exclude that eligibility. Fraser also says that legislation will move forward with advance directives allowing some people to give consent before they lose the capacity due to an incurable illness.
1: We need to create space for people to be able to provide consent when they know they're going to lose capacity in order to live out their remaining years rather than being put in a position where they fear they have to take that decision prematurely.
0: People who are suffering from a grievous or irremediable mental illness were set to become eligible to be assessed for MAID in March, but Fraser cited a lack of consensus on that issue when announcing the decision to exclude them indefinitely. The Child, Youth, and Seniors Advocate says it's time for the province to step up and provide more help to nonprofit groups that are providing social services, which the government, he says, should be providing. Kelly Lamrock pointed out an example of two 19-year-olds living rough in a tent. He says they could get the support and stability they need from a community group, but they need a way to get to it. Lamrock says the Social Development Department can't supply them with bus tickets because they don't match eligibility criteria, according to CBC. Lamrock says in a new report that's where the community group stepped up with far fewer dollars, far fewer people, gave them bus tickets so they could get home to the support they needed. Lamrock says community organizations can act quickly, flexibly, and compassionately, even if the system they operate in does not. He says government needs to recognize this and set up a cabinet-level office to understand and support the nonprofit sector. In sports, Tampa Bay eliminated the Yankees in three straight with a 4-3 win last night. The White Sox lead's been trimmed to 2-1 after a 9-3 loss to Cleveland. In the National League, the Dodgers eliminated Atlanta with a 4-1 win in Game 4, and Milwaukee advanced to the League Championship Series against L.A. with a 3-1 win over the Padres. In the NHL, the Jets clipped Colorado 3-2, Oilers downed the Ducks 5-2. Now you're up to date. I'm Daryl Good.
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3: Good morning and today. Today, mainly cloudy with a chance of showers this morning, a high of 15. Tonight, mainly cloudy with a chance of showers this evening, a low of 6. Tomorrow, sunny in the morning, then a mix of sun and cloud with a chance of showers in the afternoon. Tomorrow, a high of 14. 7:04 in Sussex, it is 11 degrees.
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0: Hate Love, Alex Perrat on 92.9 CJCW 710 in Sussex. Thanks for joining us this morning for the Get Up and Go Morning Show. Today, Thursday, October the 8th. It is going to be a rainy day today with chances of showers beginning near noon today. So get the rain boots. You're going to want to stay dry on this one. It's 710 right now in Sussex. We're going to have more of your favorite music coming up with The Way We Touch, Charlotte Carden, on the way next.
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0: Ariana Grande, Hate That I Made You Love Me on 92.9 CJCW, 718 in Sussex, and good morning. Thanks for tuning in to the Get Up and Go Morning Show today, Thursday, October the 8th. I'm Corey Porter, and it is looking like it's going to rain later on today, so be prepared for some wet stuff as we head into some more of the rainy season. We're looking at rain today, tomorrow, Saturday, Sunday. We're looking at a mix of sun and cloud, and then we're looking at rain Monday, Tuesday, and Wednesday. So we definitely are getting into the rainy season. So you're going to want to be prepared for that. Also had a little bit of news we had to share with you yesterday from our friends at Crosswinds. Crosswinds Radio Bingo has unfortunately been canceled. If you already have a bingo ticket for the last game, you can take it to Crosswinds for a refund. Unfortunately, Crosswinds Radio Bingo has decided that they no longer want to do that. So we're going to not be doing it moving forward. More of your favorite music coming up for you here on 92.9 CJCW. Gonna have your weather report on the way, and then Blinding Lights, The Weeknd.
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0: 92.9 CJCW satellite weather today. Today, mainly cloudy with a chance of showers this morning, a high of 15 today. Showers beginning near noon. Tonight, mainly cloudy with a chance of showers this evening, a low of 6. Tomorrow, sunny in the morning, then a mix of sun and cloud with a chance of showers in the afternoon tomorrow, a high of 14. It's 722 in Sussex. It is 11 degrees.
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3: Good morning. A 25-year-old man has now been charged with that accident Monday evening in Moncton that claimed the lives of two teens. Kodiak Mounties say Dominic Marshall appeared in court yesterday via teleremand on two counts of dangerous driving causing death and two of dangerous driving causing bodily harm. He was remanded in custody at least until another court appearance tomorrow. A car carrying five young people from Moncton crossed the center line at Berry Mills Road and Zach Road and collided with an SUV carrying five people from Arkansas. A 16-year-old girl and an 18-year-old man in the car were pronounced dead at the scene. A 16-year-old boy is in hospital in critical condition. Marshall and a 14-year-old suffered non-life-threatening injuries. And the five people in the SUV all suffered minor injuries. A new poll finds Canadians are cautious when it comes to the development of data centers. The Angus Reid survey found 64% of Canadians want provincial governments to limit large data centers. In Atlantic Canada, that figure's 72%, and just 18% of respondents want the government to encourage development of them. The poll finds half the respondents point to high water use as a reason to oppose data centers. Other concerns include higher electricity costs and benefits going to big tech companies rather than communities. The old adage is use it or lose it. And that's what the Holt government has told a junior mining company with a claim on a property in southwest New Brunswick. Adex Minerals Corporation has held a claim in the McDougall Lake area of Charlotte County, which is home to deposits of molybdenum and tungsten, as well as tin and indium. The company stopped exploration efforts in 1997, mothballed the operation for over a decade. Then it resumed work in 2007, but intermittently, according to Brunswick News. The government is now telling Adex Minerals to start mining, or it'll find new owners to take over. Adex is appealing that order to the New Brunswick Energy and Utilities Board. A new quarterly snapshot of voter intentions is showing the Holt government continues to lead the way. The new data from Narrative Research suggests 32% of eligible voters would cast a ballot for the Liberals if an election were held today. PC's next at 21%, the Green Party at 9%. In sports, the Rays beat the Yankees 4-3 to advance to the league championship. The Guardians are still alive after beating Chicago 9-3 and trimming the White Sox lead to 2-1. The National League Championship Series is set. The Dodgers eliminated Atlanta 4-1, and the Brewers advanced with a 3-1 win over San Diego. NHL action saw Winnipeg clip Colorado 3-2, and Edmonton had a 5-2 win in Anaheim. Now you're up to date. I'm Daryl Good.
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5: Good morning, and today mainly cloudy with a chance of showers this morning. Showers beginning near noon. A high of 15 today. Tonight mainly cloudy with a chance of showers this evening. A low of 6. Tomorrow sunny in the morning, then a mix of sun and cloud. A high of 14. 7:36 in Sussex. It is 11 degrees.
6: Wish I could call you last night, try to make sure you're alright. I hate to know you feel alone. I find this picture on my phone, 5 hours so long. I wish you were back from Boston. I'm alone learning those lessons. You're out there

0: I'm good. David Guetta and BB Rexha on 92.9 CJCW. That's also how I answer questions after I've just fallen down the stairs. I'm good. I'm good. I promise. More, I hope you're having a great day today in Sussex. 741 in Sussex. Gonna have Phoenix with Marshmallow coming up for you in just a moment. And couple of fun events coming up later on this month. 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And don't forget, the Track or Treat going to be happening on October the 30th at the Nutrien Civic Center. It'll be a lot of fun, so we hope to see you there. Gonna have Phoenix coming up.
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It's World Egg Day tomorrow. How do you prepare your eggs? 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How do you prepare your eggs? And our listener web poll yesterday, we were asking, should RCMP officers be required to wear a name tag, with 81% of voters saying yes. I gotta say, man, if an RCMP officer rolled up to me, no name tag on, I'm sorry, man, that's a red flag. I am not rolling the window down. I will call 911 and tell them that there's somebody here claiming to be a police officer with no name tag or no badge or whatever. Gotta have style. Taylor Swift on 92.9 CJCW.

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0: 92.9 CJCW Satellite Weather today. Today, mainly cloudy with a chance of showers this morning. A high of 15. Showers beginning near noon today. Tonight, mainly cloudy with a chance of showers this evening. A low of 6. Tomorrow, sunny in the morning. Then a mix of sun and cloud and a high of 14. 752 in Sussex. It is 11 degrees.
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3: Good morning. NB Power's boss is asking the Energy and Utilities Board for a 5.5% rate hike in each of the next 3 years. That would add almost $160 a year to the average homeowner's bill. That's more than the inflation rate, but NB Power President Lori Clark told reporters the investments are required to maintain and replace aging infrastructure across the electrical system. She added there's also a lot of discussion about the utility's debt and its financial health, so they're looking to balance all of those things. An aerospace and defense manufacturing company is getting an injection of funds from the Holt government to expand its operations in Moncton. The government announced at a defense and aerospace conference in Halifax that it's providing up to $2 million in performance-based support to Apex Industries. The province says the plans to add 35,000 square feet to the production facility and create about 35 more full-time jobs. Apex CEO Keith Partley says the funding will help improve the company's global competitiveness in the rapidly expanding defense sector for years to come. Canada.

0: That will not be moving forward with a plan to expand medical assistance in dying eligibility to people whose sole condition is mental illness. Justice Minister Sean Fraser announced yesterday the government will bring forward legislation this fall to exclude that eligibility. Fraser also says that legislation will move forward with advance directives allowing some people to give consent before they lose the capacity due to an incurable illness.
1: We need to create space for people to be able to provide consent when they know they're going to lose capacity in order to live out their remaining years rather than being put in a position where they fear they have to take that decision prematurely.
0: People who are suffering from a grievous or irremediable mental illness were set to become eligible to be assessed for MAID in March, but Fraser cited a lack of consensus on that issue when announcing the decision to exclude them indefinitely. The Child, Youth, and Seniors Advocate says it's time for the province to step up and provide more help to nonprofit groups that are providing social services, which the government, he says, should be providing. Kelly Lamrock pointed out an example of two 19-year-olds living rough in a tent. He says they could get the support and stability they need from a community group, but they need a way to get to it. Lamrock says the Social Development Department can't supply them with bus tickets because they don't match eligibility criteria, according to CBC. Lamrock says in a new report that's where the community group stepped up with far fewer dollars, far fewer people, gave them bus tickets so they could get home to the support they needed. Lamrock says community organizations can act quickly, flexibly, and compassionately, even if the system they operate in does not. He says government needs to recognize this and set up a cabinet-level office to understand and support the nonprofit sector. In sports, Tampa Bay eliminated the Yankees in three straight with a 4-3 win last night. The White Sox lead's been trimmed to 2-1 after a 9-3 loss to Cleveland. In the National League, the Dodgers eliminated Atlanta with a 4-1 win in Game 4, and Milwaukee advanced to the League Championship Series against L.A. with a 3-1 win over the Padres. In the NHL, the Jets clipped Colorado 3-2, Oilers downed the Ducks 5-2. Now you're up to date. I'm Darryl Good.
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6: Good morning and today. Today, mainly cloudy with a chance of showers this morning. Showers beginning near noon, a high of 15 today. Tonight, mainly cloudy with a chance of showers this evening, a low of 6. Tomorrow, sunny in the morning, then a mix of sun and cloud with a chance of showers in the afternoon, a high of 14. It's 8:04 in Sussex. It is 12 degrees.
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0: Drop Dead, Olivia Rodrigo on 92.9 CJCW. Good morning. It is Thursday, October the 12th. I'm Corey Porter, and I hope you're having a great day today in Sussex. And we're going to be talking about rain, and rain in October specifically, coming up for you in just a moment here on the Get Up and Go Morning Show, as well as our Whack Facts on the Get Up and Go Morning Show, brought to you by the All Seasons Inn and Restaurant, your home for Thursday night trivia. Also, going to have Shaboozy, a bar song coming up next.
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Tipsy, a bar song, Shaboozy on 92.9 CJCW. Hope you're having a great day today in Sussex. And what was I reading earlier? I had a thing for you. One sec. I hope you're having a great day today in Sussex. The 54th annual Belisle Home and School Harvest Auction is coming up. That is going to be on October the 17th with a bake sale, canteen, silent auction, home and school membership, Belisle Boutique, raffle sale, lunch, a live auction, a yard sale, and more. The doors open at 8 a.m. The silent auction is from 8 until 2 with opening remarks at 9:45. The live auction from 10 a.m. until 3 p.m. or until all the items are sold. Donations can be dropped off at BRHS from October 13th to 15th from 9 a.m. to 7 p.m. Please note they do not accept TVs, exercise equipment, car seats, and electronics. More of your favorite music for you here on 92.9 CJCW. 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

0: Girls Like You, Sophie Camara, 92.9 CJCW, 821 in Sussex. And I hope you're having a great day today in Sussex. And we have whack facts for you on the Get Up and Go Morning Show, brought to you by the All Seasons Inn and Restaurant. You're home for Thursday Night Trivia. October rain. October is one of the wetter months in New Brunswick. Fredericton averages around 109 millimeters of rain in October, compared to September, which is 87 millimeters. At some New Brunswick locations, October rainfall averages around 110. The climate station records about 114 for the month. October is a transition between rain and snow. In Fredericton, 1991 to 2020, climate normals showed an average around 6.4 centimeters of snowfall in October, even though rain is much more common. The average October temperature in Fredericton is about 7.5 degrees Celsius. The average daylight high is around 13 degrees Celsius. Well, the average overnight is around 2 degrees, which is pretty on par with what we've got, though we do have some slightly warmer weather at night. Last night with 11 degrees, it is going to start cooling off, though. We are going to be getting quite a bit of rain over the next course of the week or so and into the long weekend. In fact, the only day right now not predicting showers is Sunday. Be prepared for showers today, tomorrow, Saturday, Monday, Tuesday, Wednesday of next week. We are also looking at a lot of showers. 822 right now in Sussex. Going to have Boston with Stella Lefty.
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0: Everything you need to know for St. John Volkswagen.
1: Why buy a Volkswagen? Where do I start? I mean, of course, German engineering and robust technology will be at the top of the list. Volkswagen has been innovating and trendsetting for nearly 100 years, and they've packaged it into a luxury lineup with an upscale feel, impeccable safety ratings, and aesthetics that you just can't take your eyes off of. A fancy vehicle without the fancy price tag, in a nutshell. That's Volkswagen. That's your next set of wheels. 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
3: Good morning. A 25-year-old man has now been charged with that accident Monday evening in Moncton that claimed the lives of two teens. Kodiak Mounties say Dominic Marshall appeared in court yesterday via teleremand on two counts of dangerous driving causing death and two of dangerous driving causing bodily harm. He was remanded in custody at least until another court appearance tomorrow. A car carrying five young people from Moncton crossed the center line at Berry Mills Road and Zach Road and collided with an SUV carrying five people from Arkansas. A 16-year-old girl and an 18-year-old man in the car were pronounced dead at the scene. A 16-year-old boy is in hospital in critical condition. Marshall and a 14-year-old suffered non-life-threatening injuries. And the five people in the SUV all suffered minor injuries. A new poll finds Canadians are cautious when it comes to the development of data centers. The Angus Reid survey found 64% of Canadians want provincial governments to limit large data centers. In Atlantic Canada, that figures 72%, and just 18% of respondents want the government to encourage development of them. The poll finds half the respondents point to high water use as a reason to oppose data centers. Other concerns include higher electricity costs and benefits going to big tech companies rather than communities. The old adage is use it or lose it. And that's what the Holt government has told a junior mining company with a claim on a property in southwest New Brunswick. ADEX Minerals Corporation has held a claim in the McDougall Lake area of Charlotte County, which is home to deposits of molybdenum and tungsten, as well as tin and indium. The company stopped exploration efforts in 1997, mothballed the operation for over a decade. Then it resumed work in 2007, but intermittently, according to Brunswick News. The government is now telling ADEX Minerals to start mining, or it'll find new owners to take over. ADEX is appealing that order to the New Brunswick Energy and Utilities Board. A new quarterly snapshot of voter intentions is showing the Holt government continues to lead the way. The new data from Narrative Research suggests 32% of eligible voters would cast a ballot for the Liberals if an election were held today. PC's next at 21%, the Green Party at 9%. In sports, the Rays beat the Yankees 4-3 to advance to the league championship. The Guardians are still alive after beating Chicago 9-3 and trimming the White Sox lead to 2-1. The National League Championship Series is set. The Dodgers eliminated Atlanta 4-1, and the Brewers advanced with a 3-1 win over San Diego. NHL action saw Winnipeg clip Colorado 3-2, and Edmonton had a 5-2 win in Anaheim. Now you're up to date. I'm Daryl Good.
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7: Good morning, and today. Today, mainly cloudy with a chance of showers this morning. Showers beginning near noon, a high of 15 today. Tonight, mainly cloudy with a chance of showers this evening, a low of 6. Tomorrow, sunny in the morning, then a mix of sun and cloud with a chance of showers in the afternoon, and a high of 14 tomorrow. It's 8:35 in Sussex. It is 12 degrees.
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92.9 CJCW, 839 in Sussex. And thanks for joining us today for the Get Up and Go Morning Show. A little bit of Hollywood buzz for you today here on 92.9 CJCW with Michael Jackson's red and black leather jacket and black shoes from the 1983 Thriller music video are heading to auction. Julian's Auctions is also going to be selling the rhinestone-covered gloves he wore when he publicly debuted the moonwalk. And the fourth item is a pair of loafers Jackson wore during rehearsals. Michael Jackson's red and black leather jacket from the 1983 Thriller music video is heading to auction. So if you got a whole lot of money burning a hole in your pocket, you might be able to win that. Though I hope you're in really good shape because that is not a big jacket. We're going to have Baby Doll Dominic Fike on 92.9 CJCW.

0: 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World Egg Day tomorrow. How do you make eggs? Let us know on CJCW.ca. How do you make eggs? My wife likes to do them, easy, over easy, so that the yolks break. I scramble my eggs because I cannot cook over easy without breaking the yolks. Also, scrambling eggs takes about 2 minutes, which it's the perfect time frame for me to hold my attention on cooking. It's 8:42 in Sussex. We're going to have Edge of the Earth with Beaches.
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1: 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Nice and sunny right now this morning. We are looking at showers come around noon, though. Right now, no tears left to cry. Ariana Grande.

0: it up. Loving, I'm living, so we turn it up. Yeah, we turn it up.
1: No Tears Left to Cry, Ariana Grande on 92.9 CJCW. Do you remember it raining a lot on Halloween? Because now that I think about it, I remember quite a few ones when I was a kid when it was raining a lot, and I remember quite a few ones as an adult where it was raining a lot and Halloween got more or less canceled because no one wanted to go trick-or-treating in the pouring rain. And we do get a lot of rain in October. We're looking at rain pretty much every day this coming 7 days, with the exception right now of Sunday. But, yeah, we're looking at showers today, tomorrow, Saturday, and Monday, Tuesday, and Wednesday of next week. That is the long-range forecast, so take it with a grain of salt, but it does look like we're going to be expecting a lot of rain in Sussex over the next week. Your weather report for today and tomorrow coming up. Then we have Sean Desmond with Night Like This.
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1: 92.9 CJCW satellite weather. Today, mainly cloudy with a chance of showers this morning and showers beginning near noon, a high of 15 today. Tonight, mainly cloudy with a chance of showers this evening, a clearing late this evening, and a low of 6. Tomorrow, sunny in the morning, then a mix of sun and cloud with a chance of showers in the afternoon tomorrow. A high of 14.
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Stereo Love, Eremiah Miama on 92.9 CJCW. It's just after 9 o'clock today, Thursday, October the 8th. I'm Corey Porter and hope you're having a great day today in Sussex. We have My Body Isn't Ready with Somber.

0: I'm Not All Right Loud Luxury, 92.9 CJCW. We're going to have Justin Bieber coming up with Sorry for you here on 92.9 CJCW. And I hope you're having a great day today in Sussex. Looking like they're going to have a lot of rain coming over the course of next week. So it'd be a great choice to stop by Piccadilly Coffee Roasters. 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They've got salted caramel. 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

0: 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You can have Cameron Whitecomb with Kingdom of Fear. 92.9 CJCW satellite weather. Today, mainly cloudy with a chance of showers this morning and showers beginning near noon. A high of 15 today. Tonight, mainly cloudy with a chance of showers this evening, a clearing late this evening, and a low of 6. Tomorrow, sunny in the morning, then a mix of sun and cloud with a chance of showers in the afternoon tomorrow. A high of 14.
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0: His problem said Alexander Stewart on 92.9 CJCW. We have a listener web poll for today. We want to know, how do you cook your eggs? Do you scramble them? 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I prefer scrambled because I can cook a good scrambled egg in like 2 minutes. 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It's a very quick and easy meal for me, and quick and easy is what sells, especially if it's quick and easy and, you know, relatively healthy. 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

Kiss Me More, Doja Cat on 92.9 CJCW just after 10 o'clock today, Thursday, October the 8th. I'm Corey Porter. Hope you're having a great day today in Sussex. We have Bend with Rhea May.

0: 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Going to have Dua Lipa levitating coming up.
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My Fearless Cartel, Sophie Simmons, 92.9 CJCW. You're going to have somebody I used to know with Goat Yay. Hope you're having a great day today in Sussex. Unfortunate news, Crosswinds Radio Bingo has, for the foreseeable future, been canceled. If you already have a bingo card for the game that got canceled on Tuesday, you can go to Crosswinds for a full refund. Right now, somebody I used to know, Goat Yay.

0: 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Can have your weather report, and then Teddy Swims, Mr. Know-It-All. 92.9 CJCW satellite weather. Today, mainly cloudy with a chance of showers this morning and showers beginning near noon. A high of 15 today. Tonight, mainly cloudy with a chance of showers this evening, a clearing late this evening, and a low of 6. Tomorrow, sunny in the morning, then a mix of sun and cloud with a chance of showers in the afternoon tomorrow. A high of 14.
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0: 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Me, I like scrambled eggs because I'm lazy. 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

Maroon 5 Don't Want to Know on 92.9 CJCW. It's just after 11 o'clock today, Thursday, October the 8th. I'm Corey Porter. Hope you're having a great day today in Sussex. And we have Midnight Sun with Zara Larson.

Drake, Majee Jordan, Hold On, We're Going Home on 92.9 CJCW. And the Nutrien Civic Center is preparing for their Track or Treat event coming up on the 30th. Going to be a lot of fun, and they're looking for local businesses to volunteer to set up a table, give out swag, information about their business, and of course, candy. So let's make a great event for the kids. Happening on October the 30th, you can register by getting in touch with the Nutrien Civic Center at 506-721-3717. More of your favorite music coming up on 92.9 CJCW. We have I Knew It, I Knew You, Taylor Swift.

0: Gracie Abrams. That's so true on 92.9 CJCW. We're going to have Tame Impala with Loser coming up for you in just a moment. And Michael Jackson's jacket is being sold at auction coming up very soon. Michael Jackson's red and black leather jacket from the 1983 music video for Thriller. They're also going to be selling his shoes, one of his rhinestone gloves that he wore publicly during performances in which he debuted the moonwalk, and a pair of loafers, which Jackson wore during rehearsals for those shows. You know, imagine how much people are about to pay for a man's old clothes. We're going to have Loser, Tame Impala, coming up.
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Loser, Tame Impala on 92.9 CJCW. A lot of rain in Sussex these days, and rain today, or showers, chances of showers today, tomorrow, Saturday, Monday, Tuesday, and Wednesday. So you're going to see a lot of rain this weekend, so be prepared for that. Thanksgiving also coming up on Monday, so you're going to have a long weekend this weekend. Right now, West Coast, DVBBS.

0: Alone Again, Alyssa Reed on 92.9 CJCW. Going to have your weather report coming up. And then Adele with Rolling in the Deep.
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0: 92.9 CJCW satellite weather. Today, mainly cloudy with a chance of showers this morning and showers beginning near noon, a high of 15 today. Tonight, mainly cloudy with a chance of showers this evening, a clearing late this evening and a low of 6. Tomorrow, sunny in the morning, then a mix of sun and cloud with a chance of showers in the afternoon tomorrow, a high of 14.
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So Easy to Fall in Love, Olivia Dean, 92.9 CJCW. And I got to get out of here for today, but I'm going to see you tomorrow right here on the Get Up and Go Morning Show on 92.9 CJCW. Getting close to the weekend. We're going to have our Friday show tomorrow morning, so join us right here on 92.9 CJCW. And don't touch that dial. We have your Back of the Day replay coming up at 12 o'clock. Favorites from Savage Garden, Sugar Ray, Christina Aguilera, Justin Timberlake, Outkast, Black Eyed Peas, and more. All coming up for you right here on 92.9 CJCW. Right now, it's Confetti with Charlotte Carden.

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1: 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And rewind the tape a little. 5, 4, 3, 2, 1.
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Back in the Day Replay with Vanessa Carlton and 1,000 Miles. It's your Back in the Day Replay. The Fugees, Outkast, and Black Eyed Peas on the way. It's a great way to spend your lunch hour with us. Thanks for being here. Sugar Ray's every morning on your Back in the Day Replay.

0: Back in the Day replay, Savage Garden with the Animal Song. As we look at entertainment history today, 22 years ago today, Martha Stewart began her prison sentence after being convicted of securities fraud, obstruction of justice, and conspiracy in a stock trading case. 55 years ago, John Lennon releases his peace anthem, Imagine. And Rolling Stone later ranks it number 3 in a list of the 500 greatest songs of all time. 2 years ago, Taylor Swift, with a net worth of $1.6 billion, is declared by Forbes the richest female musician, passing Rihanna on the list. Swift got a big bump from her Eras tour and the first in history to gross over $1 billion.
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Back in the day, replay, Black Eyed Peas, and let's get it started. It's Amanda in for Jen. Every time I hear this song, I think of the old Tiger Woods golf game from back in the day. It's Outkast, and the way you move on your Back in the Day replay.

0: Back in the Day replay. It's the Fugees and Killing Me Softly. Maybe your oats for a lunch break, walk, or jog. And they're saying all you need is 10 minutes. Maybe you're in a bad mood today, foggy brain, or you might need another coffee. They're saying if you jog away your problems, it's a lot better for you. So a new study found that people who jogged on a treadmill at about 3 to 6 kilometers per hour performed better on tests of attention and self-control and reported feeling more alert and happier than those who simply rested. Easy movement may boost brain chemicals that help increase alertness and focus. But if you're not a jogger and maybe you're out for a lunchtime walk today, that works too. And bonus points for getting outside.
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4: 92.9 CJCW satellite weather. Today, mainly cloudy with a chance of showers this morning and showers beginning near noon. A high of 15 today. Tonight, mainly cloudy with a chance of showers this evening, a clearing late this evening and a low of 6. Tomorrow, sunny in the morning, then a mix of sun and cloud with a chance of showers in the afternoon tomorrow. A high of 14.
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0: Back in the Day replay with the new Radicals, and you get what you give. And that wraps it up for me for your Thursday. We've got your Friday edition of the Back in the Day replay ahead of the long Thanksgiving weekend, and I hope you can join us right here. We'll chat tomorrow.
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0: 92.9 CJCW satellite weather. Today, mainly cloudy with a chance of showers this morning and showers beginning near noon, a high of 15 today. Tonight, mainly cloudy with a chance of showers this evening, a clearing late this evening and a low of 6. Tomorrow, sunny in the morning, then a mix of sun and cloud with a chance of showers in the afternoon tomorrow, a high of 14.
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4: 92.9 CJCW satellite weather. Today, mainly cloudy with a chance of showers this morning and showers beginning near noon, a high of 15 today. Tonight, mainly cloudy with a chance of showers this evening, a clearing late this evening and a low of 6. Tomorrow, sunny in the morning, then a mix of sun and cloud with a chance of showers in the afternoon tomorrow, a high of 14.
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1: 92.9 CJCW Satellite Weather. Today, mainly cloudy with a chance of showers this morning and showers beginning near noon. A high of 15 today. Tonight, mainly cloudy with a chance of showers this evening, a clearing late this evening, and a low of 6. Tomorrow, sunny in the morning, then a mix of sun and cloud with a chance of showers in the afternoon tomorrow, a high of 14.
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2: Friday night, let me take you out. Show downtown what it's all about. Something kinda like we used to do. Break out the heels, break out the dress. It's beautiful as when we first met.

0: mostly needed for upkeep and investment in grid infrastructure, including new or upgraded power plants, poles, wires, and equipment to support reliable service. Inflation and higher operating costs are also a factor, it says. The utility adds, even with the increases, NB Power customers would still be paying competitive rates compared to elsewhere in Canada. The Energy and Utilities Board has yet to set a date for hearings to consider that rate request. The New Brunswick Teachers Association says educators are giving rave reviews to a pilot program giving more time for work and collaboration. The NBTA says last year, 37 Anglophone schools took part in the pilot program that allocated 10 days in the school calendar for professional practice. The association says it did a survey over the summer to gauge teacher reaction to that program, and it showed improved outcomes at the schools taking part. The positives outlined by teachers include preparation for individual students needs, workload management, and being able to get ready for instructional time. There is a wide gap identified between teachers at participating schools and those who did not get to take part in the program. The NBTA says there is some work still needed on that initiative, but also notes it has had a widespread positive impact. Researchers in Halifax are testing whether breast cancer can show up in a person's breath. The IWK Health Center is now the second Canadian site collecting samples for a New Brunswick study led by Breathe Biomedical. Women between about 40 and 74 who are already booked for a biopsy or MRI can take part. They breathe into a tube and samples go to Moncton for analysis. Dr. Ashley Drowan is co-director of the IWK's Breast Health Research Unit and says mammograms help, but a simple breath test could catch cancer earlier when it's more treatable. An earlier pilot found about 88% accuracy, the new study aiming for roughly 800 participants. Canadians are looking to solutions for homelessness, according to a new poll. Abacus Data's latest report, commissioned by the Canadian Alliance to End Homelessness, looked into people's perception of the issue and thoughts on solutions. The survey finds two-thirds of respondents say they encounter homelessness at least once a week, and 60% say the issue is worsening in their community. As for how to help alleviate homelessness, Abacus says 8 in 10 respondents support expanding mental health and addiction services, 77% support affordable housing, and 76% support supportive housing. The poll also finds nearly two-thirds of respondents have been less optimistic that homelessness can be reduced. Canadian poet and essayist Anne Carson has been named the recipient of the 2026 Nobel Prize in Literature. The 76-year-old Carson is being honored for her bold and inventive work, with the Nobel Academy saying Carson has created new forms of contemporary literature by giving life to classic traditions. She's best known for creating modern adaptations of classical works, including the translation of classic Greek and Latin works. Carson was born and raised in Toronto and is the past recipient of several prestigious literary honors, including a Governor General Award. She was inducted into the Order of Canada in 2005. Meanwhile, the Nobel Committee is expected to name the recipient of this year's Nobel Peace Prize on Friday. In sports, in the baseball playoffs, the White Sox are up 2-1. They host Cleveland. The Rays advance to the ALCS by sweeping the Yankees last night. The NLCS is set, with the Dodgers playing the Brewers starting on Sunday. A busy night on the ice tonight as well. The Canadiens hosting the Predators. Senators take on the Flyers. The Canucks in California. The Leafs visit Vegas. And the Flames host the Avalanche. And the Thursday night game in the NFL sees the Buccaneers travel to Dallas. Now you're up to date. I'm Mark Hodgins.
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3: 92.9 CJCW satellite weather. Today, mainly cloudy with a chance of showers this morning and showers beginning near noon. A high of 15 today. Tonight, mainly cloudy with a chance of showers this evening, a clearing late this evening, and a low of 6. Tomorrow, sunny in the morning, then a mix of sun and cloud with a chance of showers in the afternoon tomorrow. A high of 14.
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I bet. Say I got drive, I don't need a car. 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I'm doing things they ain't seen before. Fans ain't dumb, but extreme is sore. 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

0: This is Sobey's Kitchen Table Talk with the manager of your local Sobey's, Peter Flanagan. How are you today, Peter?
1: I'm doing great, Corey. How you doing?
0: I'm doing pretty good. It's getting chilly in Sussex in October. 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
0: 92.9 CJCW satellite weather. Today, mainly cloudy with a chance of showers this morning and showers beginning near noon, a high of 15 today. Tonight, mainly cloudy with a chance of showers this evening, a clearing late this evening, and a low of 6. Tomorrow, sunny in the morning, then a mix of sun and cloud with a chance of showers in the afternoon tomorrow, a high of 14.
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3: Good afternoon. A man wanted for allegedly failing to report to a correctional center over the summer has been arrested. The St. John Police Force says the Kodiak RCMP arrested 28-year-old Michael Fallon yesterday. He was wanted on a Canada-wide warrant as he's been serving a sentence for manslaughter. Last week, the RCMP said they searched a home in Moncton after saying they'd received information Fallon was there, but they did not find him. St. John Police say Fallon is a first-time federal offender serving an 8-year, 2-month, and 8-day sentence for manslaughter, assaulting a peace officer, threats, and more. Well, there are no regrets when it comes to the government's handling of health care spending. That's according to Deputy Health Minister Eric Beaulieu. He spoke at a Public Accounts Committee meeting yesterday, responding to a recent report from the Auditor General. In that report, Auditor General Paul Martin said there wasn't enough data to show if the province's collaborative care plan is working as intended, nor was the program costed out before implementation. According to the Telegraph Journal, Beaulieu told committee members that the needs for primary care were significant and government wanted to take quick action on the file. Beaulieu did say his department will be revising its patient attachment numbers related to the clinic announcements made so far based on its new use of Medicare registration.

0: not considering what communities want and should put a moratorium in place on hyperscale AI data center development until government passes legislation that ensures the development and operation of those centers does not increase the price of electricity, harm communities, or harm the environment. This comes after Opportunity's New Brunswick documents revealed a second data center is being proposed for an industrial park in St. John, where residents have been fighting the first one that was proposed. The National Acadian Society says equality between official language communities must be reflected in the federal government's decision-making. The society is reacting to the annual report from the Official Languages Commissioner Kelly Burke by raising concerns around the implementation of federal official language obligations. It says Ottawa needs to quickly adopt robust regulations around Part 7 of its Official Languages Act, which it says specifies the responsibilities of federal institutions. The society says for Acadia, that means the feds must meet the needs of communities and make a concrete contribution to the vitality of the French language. Prime Minister Mark Carney has unveiled a $2 billion national heat pump rebate program. The government says the money could help up to 820,000 households switch to heat pumps, with grants for another 280,000 multi-unit buildings through existing programs. Low and middle income homes could get up to $10,000. Higher income homes could get up to $2,000. Officials say heat pumps use less than half the power of electric baseboards and can save oil or baseboard households about $1,400 a year. People will be able to apply online with a program set to launch in early 2027. Canadians are looking to solutions for homelessness, according to a new poll. Abacus Data's latest report, commissioned by the Canadian Alliance to End Homelessness, looked into people's perception of the issue and thoughts on solutions. The survey finds two-thirds of respondents say they encounter homelessness at least once a week, and 60% say the issue is worsening in their community. As for how to help alleviate homelessness, Abacus says 8 in 10 respondents support expanding mental health and addiction services, 77% support affordable housing, and 76% support supportive housing. The poll also finds nearly two-thirds of respondents have been less optimistic that homelessness can be reduced. In sports, in the MLB playoffs, the White Sox up 2-1 host Cleveland. The Rays advanced to the ALCS by sweeping the Yankees last night. The NLCS set with the Dodgers playing the Brewers. That starts on Sunday. It is a busy night on the ice tonight as the Canadiens are hosting the Predators. The Senators take on the Flyers. The Canucks in Carolina. The Leafs visit Vegas. And the Flames host the Avalanche. And the Thursday night football game tonight sees the Buccaneers travel to Dallas. Now you're up to date. I'm Mark Hodgins.
1: 92.9 CJCW satellite weather. Today, mainly cloudy with a chance of showers this morning and showers beginning near noon, a high of 15 today. Tonight, mainly cloudy with a chance of showers this evening, a clearing late this evening and a low of 6. Tomorrow, sunny in the morning, then a mix of sun and cloud with a chance of showers in the afternoon tomorrow, a high of 14.
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4: 92.9 CJCW satellite weather. Today, mainly cloudy with a chance of showers this morning and showers beginning near noon. A high of 15 today. Tonight, mainly cloudy with a chance of showers this evening, a clearing late this evening, and a low of 6. Tomorrow, sunny in the morning, then a mix of sun and cloud with a chance of showers in the afternoon tomorrow. A high of 14.
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0: 92.9 CJCW satellite weather. Today, mainly cloudy with a chance of showers this morning and showers beginning near noon. A high of 15 today. Tonight, mainly cloudy with a chance of showers this evening, a clearing late this evening, and a low of 6. Tomorrow, sunny in the morning, then a mix of sun and cloud with a chance of showers in the afternoon tomorrow. A high of 14.
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I found those pictures on my phone. 5 hours so long. 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